You know, there's something really satisfying about seeing an up-and-coming little band out of Portland get onto the big stage. And two of my favorite little bands that are going to hit the big stage are happening on Thursday, July 30th at Mississippi Studios. Okay, it's not a really big stage, but it's bigger than some of those dive bars that these bands usually play. The Generals and Supersonic Explosionizer, along with Mind You Vice, are going to be at Mississippi Studios coming up on Thursday, July 30th. You're going to hear music from the Generals and Supersonic Explosionizer every day right here on Radio Hot Tub. And maybe one day you'll hear My New Vice. Maybe. Guys, are you listening? Waiting to hear your music. This is Radio Hot Tub. And Portland sounds like this.

Hey, it's Uncle Scotty here in the Radio Hot Tub Studios, and I would like to bring you some news that would help you calm down and relax, but instead I'm just going to stress you out because there is no way you can get out and see all of the great local Portland bands that are all playing on Saturday. Saturday, July 25th, a day that will go down in infamy. Way too many great local bands performing live. Out at Pioneer Square, 40 Feet Tall are performing live. Utility are going to be live at Kelly's on Saturday. Perusa is live at the Hawthorne Hideaway on Saturday. Cheap Life teams up with Supersonic Explosionizer at the Hallowed Halls on Saturday. Teeth for Eyes, Strangle the Priest, and Red Hoof are all live at Dante's on Saturday. And there's a surf party at the Kenton Club featuring the Apollo 4, Trabants, and Dawn of the Quixotes. They'll all be at the world-famous Kenton Club on Saturday. 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

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All of this merchandise can be found in your imagination. Now, we don't got any of that stuff, but we do have stickers. 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Where do you get them? Find Uncle Scotty. 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

0: Hey, it's Uncle Scotty of Radio Hot Tub here in the glamorous Radio Hot Tub Studios. I'm the highly overpaid CEO of this radio company. 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Tell them that Uncle Scotty has a venereal disease. Whatever it takes to get people listening to the local Portland bands, spread the word somehow. Do it now. Do it right now. Got better ideas? 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You're doing a great job. Keep it up.
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All of this merchandise can be found in your imagination. Now, we don't got any of that stuff, but we do have stickers. 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Find Uncle Scotty. 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Out in the club somewhere, standing in front of the stage, blocking your view, and say, "Hey, Scotty, you got a Radio Hot Tub sticker? 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

I know. All you're doing is waiting for an excuse. And I've got your excuse. Why would you get out on a Wednesday night? The excuse? Because there's two really good Portland bands playing at Dante's that night. Wednesday, July 29th, catch Stunt Drummer along with Masters of Karate. 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

So you finally put a band together, but now you gotta come up with a name. And all of the good names have been taken. Black Rain, Myth, No Mercy, Overkill, Slumlord, all the good names have already been used. It's tough to come up with a new band name, but somehow the bands of Portland, Oregon managed to come up with new ones. Some of them are so weird, I decided to dedicate an entire show to them on Freeform Portland, Monday the 27th, 2 to 4 in the afternoon. 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

hamburger meat and eggs sizzling on the griddle across the counter at the Lili Hot Bakery. Maybe the spray paint fumes corroded my skull like those batteries in the back of the shortwave radio that buzzed on my father's porch in the creaking summer afternoon. And I wondered to myself, how long does heat exhaustion affect a human mind? I remember the fuses

my face and telling me no one was hurt and it was all gonna be okay. And did I need a mechanic to look at that? Because my car, it was messed up and he knew a little bit and he didn't have to be back at work for a half hour or so. And what's the long-term effect of smoke inhalation? A decade and a half of secondhand smoke clouds built the foundation of lung slime for my own chain smoking. And all those nights of fishing in ashtrays to roll up a temporary thing. How would things be different? It's impossible to know. And did the forest fires burning or the unknown garbage in every joint I ever smoked walk the same roads through my life expectancy? And for some reason that reminds me of a t-shirt I saw in Los Angeles with a quote. Something Alice Coltrane said about meditation being a pathway to God. And I don't know what I think about gods in general, but sure as the wind blows, Alice Coltrane was a real and great person. So I try to encourage myself to meditate more and get on track with every unbalanced piece of calendar shrapnel in my life.

now I'm trying to focus on the rock from the beach that's on the table by my bookshelf. It didn't empty my mind or calm me down. It just reminded me of the windowless loft I used to stay in. The only light beam was shooting into the room through a bullet hole in the wall. And the woman who lived there before me had hung a crystal from the ceiling, and the bullet light electrified it into a lazy disco ball in the morning

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Now I'm 27 years from that disturbing exorcism, and my friend dying instantly, and Jesus Christ can't do anything about it but look broken on a cross above the drum set. And now I'm 20 years from that strange afternoon in San Francisco, when nothing made sense except the sushi and the way the wind felt as I zigzagged.

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And he said he didn't, but the whole point was to just try. And did I want some tea? And did I feel like I was trying enough for myself? And I was 9 years from that parking garage somewhere in D.C., and that basement in Pittsburgh, and that free-throw line by the freeway, and seeing the ecstatic punk chapter of my life closing and knowing that it was all right. In 7 years, from that hotel room with the boarded-up window and the pills we found right on the sidewalk, and that awful scene with the ambulances and the blood all over the grass. All over the grass in

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She said she wanted to pray in the back of the squad car, and could the cops please take us to church, because she owed someone an apology, and she wanted to do it in front of God, in front of Christ, in front of the Spirit. And now I think I'm gonna wake up tomorrow, and it's all gonna be different.

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0: 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I'm gonna try to walk between the raindrops today.
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I know. All you're doing is waiting for an excuse, and I've got your excuse. Why would you get out on a Wednesday night? The excuse? Because there's two really good Portland bands playing at Dante's that night. Wednesday, July 29th, catch Stunt Drummer along with Masters of Karate. 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

0: It's Uncle Scotty of Radio Hot Tub here in the glamorous Radio Hot Tub Studios. I'm the highly overpaid CEO of this radio company. 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Tell them that Uncle Scotty has a venereal disease. Whatever it takes to get people listening the local Portland bands, spread the word somehow. Do it now. Do it right now. Got better ideas? 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You're doing a great job. Keep it up.
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So you finally put a band together, but now you got to come up with a name. And all of the good names have been taken. Black Rain, Myth, No Mercy, Overkill, Slumlord, all the good names have already been used. It's tough to come up with a new band name, but somehow the bands of Portland, Oregon managed to come up with new ones. Some of them are so weird, I decided to dedicate an entire show to them on Freeform Portland, Monday the 27th, 2 to 4 in the afternoon. 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Till then, keep it right here on RadioHotTub.com because we play local bands no matter what they're called, 24/7, 365 days a year.

burger meat and eggs sizzling on the griddle across the counter at the Lili Hot Bakery. Maybe the spray paint fumes corroded my skull like those batteries in the back of the shortwave radio that buzzed on my father's porch in the creaking summer afternoon.

telling me no one was hurt and it was all gonna be okay. And did I need a mechanic to look at that? Because my car, it was messed up and he knew a little bit and he didn't have to be back at work for a half hour or so. What's the long-term effect of smoke inhalation? A decade and a half of secondhand smoke clouds built the foundational lung slime for my own chain smoking. And all those nights of fishing in ashtrays to roll up a temporary thing. How would things be different? It's impossible to know. And did the forest fires burning or the unknown garbage in every joint I ever smoked walk the same road through my life expectancy? For some reason that reminds me of a t-shirt I saw in Los Angeles with a quote. Something Alice Coltrane said about meditation being a pathway to God. And I don't know what I think about gods in general, but sure as the wind blows, Alice Coltrane was a real and great person. So I try to encourage myself to meditate more and get on track with every unbalanced piece of calendar shrapnel in my life.

now I'm trying to focus on the rock from the beach that's on the table by my bookshelf. It didn't empty my mind or calm me down. It just reminded me of the windowless loft I used to stay in. The only light beam was shooting into the room through a bullet hole in the wall. And the woman who lived there before me had hung a crystal from the ceiling, and the bullet light electrified it into a lazy disco ball in the morning

what the rock on the table was made for. Now I'm 27 years from that disturbing exorcism, and my friend dying instantly, and Jesus Christ can't do anything about it but look broken on a cross above the drum set. And now I'm 20 years from that strange afternoon in San Francisco, when nothing made sense except the sushi and the way the wind felt as I zigzagged.

10 years from that monastery and living across the street, asking the monk ringing the bell in the morning how he kept centered with the bikers and speed freaks and unhinged cops running up and down the block 24 hours a day, every single day, all the time. And he said he didn't, but the whole point was to just try. And did I want some tea? And did I feel like I was trying enough for myself? And I was 9 years from that parking garage somewhere in D.C., and that basement in Pittsburgh, and that free-throw line by the freeway, and seeing the ecstatic punk chapter of my life closing and knowing that it was all right. In 7 years, from that hotel room with the boarded-up window and the pills we found right on the sidewalk, and that awful scene with the ambulances and the blood all over the grass in the sun.

vibrating from the night before. She was smashing car windows, running up and down the street, half naked, and punching my boss in the face. She said she wanted a fray in the back of the squad car, and could the cops please take us to church, because she owed someone an apology, and she wanted to do it in front of God, in front of Christ, in front of the Spirit. And now I think I'm gonna wake up tomorrow, and it's all gonna be different, and maybe it'll all be the same, and I have to face forward or my brain spins out. Maybe the sun cooked my brain like the ground up hamburger meat and eggs sizzling on the griddle across the counter at the Lily Hot Bakery. And maybe the spray paint fumes corroded my skull like those batteries in the back of the shortwave radio that buzzed on my father's porch in the creaking summer afternoon.

0: I think it's time to walk between the raindrops. 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

0: Hey, it's Uncle Scotty of Radio Hot Tub here in the glamorous Radio Hot Tub Studios. I'm the highly overpaid CEO of this radio company. 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Tell them that Uncle Scotty has a venereal disease. Whatever it takes to get people listening to the local Portland bands, spread the word somehow. Do it now. Do it right now. Got better ideas? 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You're doing a great job. Keep it up.
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All of this merchandise can be found in your imagination. Now, we don't got any of that stuff, but we do have stickers. 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Where do you get them? Find Uncle Scotty. That's me. Out in the club somewhere, standing in front of the stage, blocking your view, and say, "Hey, Scotty, you got a Radio Hot Tub sticker? 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

0: Hey, it's Uncle Scotty of Radio Hot Tub here in the glamorous Radio Hot Tub Studios. I'm the highly overpaid CEO of this radio company. 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Tell them that Uncle Scotty has a venereal disease. Whatever it takes to get people listening to the local Portland bands, spread the word somehow. Do it now. Do it right now. Got better ideas? 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You're doing a great job. Keep it up.
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1: 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We're

0: Hey, it's Uncle Scotty here in the Radio Hot Tub Studios, and I would like to bring you some news that would help you calm down and relax, but instead I'm just going to stress you out because there is no way you can get out and see all of the great local Portland bands that are all playing on Saturday. Saturday, July 25th, a day that will go down in infamy. Way too many great local bands performing live. Out at Pioneer Square, 40 Feet Tall are performing live. Utility are going to be live at Kelly's on Saturday. Perusa is live at the Hawthorne Hideaway on Saturday. Cheap Life teams up with Supersonic Explosionizer at the Hallowed Halls on Saturday. Teeth for Eyes, Strangle the Priest, and Red Hoof are all live at Dante's on Saturday. And there's a surf party at the Kenton Club featuring the Apollo 4, Trabants, and Don of the Quixotes. They'll all be at the world-famous Kenton Club on Saturday.
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All of this merchandise can be found in your imagination. Now, we don't got any of that stuff. 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Where do you get them? Find Uncle Scotty. That's me. 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

0: Hey, it's Uncle Scotty of Radio Hot Tub here in the glamorous Radio Hot Tub Studios. I'm the highly overpaid CEO of this radio company. 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Tell them that Uncle Scotty has a venereal disease. Whatever it takes to get people listening to the local Portland bands, spread the word somehow. Do it now. Do it right now. Got better ideas? 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You're doing a great job. Keep it up.
1: Goodbye.

So you finally put a band together, but now you gotta come up with a name. And all of the good names have been taken. Black Rain, Myth, No Mercy, Overkill, Slumlord, all the good names have already been used. It's tough to come up with a new band name, but somehow the bands of Portland, Oregon managed to come up with new ones. 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

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And all of the good names have been taken. Black Rain, Myth, No Mercy, Overkill, Slumlord, all the good names have already been used. It's tough to come up with a new band name, but somehow the bands of Portland, Oregon managed to come up with new ones. 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

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That's me. Out in the club somewhere, standing in front of the stage, blocking your view, and say, "Hey, Scotty, you got a Radio Hot Tub sticker? 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I wanna get wild.

0: 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Tell them that Uncle Scotty has a venereal disease. Whatever it takes to get people listening to the local Portland bands, spread the word somehow. Do it now. Do it right now. Got better ideas? Drop me an email today. info@radiohottub.com. You're doing a great job. Keep it up.
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0: about Portland. Your graffiti is far too positive. You go to the East Coast and see a burned out building and someone spray painted "Abandon All Hope." In Portland, it's the same building and it says "Follow Your Dreams."
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1: Saturday.
0: Saturday. Saturday. Saturday, July 25th, a day that will go down in infamy. Way too many great local bands performing live. Out at Pioneer Square, 40 Feet Tall are performing live. Utility are going to be live at Kelly's on Saturday. Parusa is live at the Hawthorne Hideaway on Saturday. Cheap Life teams up with Supersonic Explosionizer at the Hallowed Halls on Saturday. Teeth for Eyes, Strangle the Priest, and Red Hoof are all live at Dante's on Saturday. And there's a surf party at the Kenton Club featuring the Apollo 4, Trabants, and Don of the Quixotes. They'll all be at the world-famous Kenton Club on Saturday.
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I know. All you're doing is waiting for an excuse. And I've got your excuse. Why would you get out on a Wednesday night? The excuse? Because there's two really good Portland bands playing at Dante's that night. Wednesday, July 29th, catch Stunt Drummer along with Masters of Karate. 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
1: Hey, it's Uncle Scotty here in the Radio Hot Tub Studios, and I would like to bring you some news that would help you calm down and relax, but instead I'm just going to stress you out because there is no way you can get out and see all of the great local Portland bands that are all playing on Saturday. 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Out at Pioneer Square, 40 Feet Tall are performing live. Utility are going to be live at Kelly's on Saturday. Perusa is live at the Hawthorne Hideaway on Saturday. Cheap Life teams up with Supersonic Explosionizer at the Hallowed Halls on Saturday. Teeth for Eyes, Strangle the Priest, and Red Hoof are all live at Dante's on Saturday. And there's a surf party at the Kenton Club featuring the Apollo 4, Trabants, and Dawn of the Quixotes. They'll all be at the World Faith at the Kenton Club featuring the Apollo 4, Trabants, and Dawn of the Quixotes. They'll all be at the world-famous Kenton Club on Saturday.

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0: Hey, it's Uncle Scotty of Radio Hot Tub here in the glamorous Radio Hot Tub Studios. I'm the highly overpaid CEO of this radio company. 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Tell them that Uncle Scotty has a venereal disease. Whatever it takes to get people listening to the local Portland bands, spread the word somehow. Do it now. Do it right now. Got better ideas? 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You're doing a great job. Keep it up.
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1: Thought he put something in my drink?

I know. All you're doing is waiting for an excuse, and I've got your excuse. Why would you get out on a Wednesday night? The excuse? Because there's two really good Portland bands playing at Dante's that night. Wednesday, July 29th, catch Stunt Drummer along with Masters of Karate. 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

0: Hey, it's Uncle Scotty of Radio Hot Tub here in the glamorous Radio Hot Tub Studios. I'm the highly overpaid CEO of this radio company. 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Tell them that Uncle Scotty has a venereal disease. Whatever it takes to get people listening to the local Portland bands, spread the word somehow. Do it now. Do it right now. Got better ideas? 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You're doing a great job. Keep it up.
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0: Hey, it's Uncle Scotty of Radio Hot Tub here in the glamorous Radio Hot Tub Studios. I'm the highly overpaid CEO of this radio company. 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Tell them that Uncle Scotty has a venereal disease. Whatever it takes to get people listening to the local Portland bands, spread the word somehow. Do it now. Do it right now. Got better ideas? 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You're doing a great job. Keep it up.
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0: I know. All you're doing is waiting for an excuse, and I've got your excuse. Why would you get out on a Wednesday night? The excuse? Because there's two really good Portland bands playing at Dante's that night. Wednesday, July 29th, catch Stunt Drummer along with Masters of Karate. 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

So you finally put a band together, but now you gotta come up with a name. And all of the good names have been taken. Black Rain, Myth, No Mercy, Overkill, Slumlord, all the good names have already been used. It's tough to come up with a new band name, but somehow the bands of Portland, Oregon managed to come up with new ones. Some of them are so weird, I decided to dedicate an entire show to them on Freeform Portland, Monday the 27th, 2 to 4 in the afternoon. 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

Hey, it's Uncle Scotty here in the Radio Hot Tub Studios, and I would like to bring you some news that would help you calm down and relax, but instead I'm just going to stress you out because there is no way you can get out and see all of the great local Portland bands that are all playing on Saturday. 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Out at Pioneer Square, 40 Feet Tall are performing live. Utility are going to be live at Kelly's on Saturday. Perusa is live at the Hawthorne Hideaway on Saturday. Cheap Life teams up with Supersonic Explosionizer at the Hallowed Halls on Saturday. Teeth for Eyes, Strangle the Priest, and Red Hoof are all live at Dante's on Saturday. And there's a surf party at the Kenton Club featuring the Apollo 4, Trabants, and Dawn of the Quixotes. They'll all be at the world-famous Kenton Club on Saturday. Stay tuned to hear all the bands we just mentioned right here on Radio Hot Tub, the Sound of Portland.

hamburger meat and eggs sizzling on the griddle across the counter at the Lili Ha Bakery. Maybe the spray paint fumes corroded my skull like those batteries in the back of the shortwave radio that buzz on my father's porch in the creaking summer afternoon. And I wondered to myself, how long does heat exhaustion affect a human mind?

telling me no one was hurt and it was all gonna be okay. And did I need a mechanic to look at that? Because my car, it was messed up and he knew a little bit and he didn't have to be back at work for a half hour or so. And what's the long-term effect of smoke inhalation? A decade and a half of secondhand smoke clouds built the foundational lung slime for my own chain smoking. And all those nights of fishing in ashtrays to roll up a temporary thing. How would things be different? It's impossible to know. And did the forest fires burning or the unknown garbage in every joint I ever smoked walk the same roads through my life expectancy? And for some reason that reminds me of a t-shirt I saw in Los Angeles with a quote. Something Alice Coltrane said about meditation being a pathway to God. And I don't know what I think about gods in general, but sure as the wind blows, Alice Coltrane was a real and great person. So I try to encourage myself to meditate more and get on track with every unbalanced piece of calendar shrapnel in my life.

out trying to focus on the rock from the beach that's on the table by my bookshelf. It didn't empty my mind or calm me down, it just reminded me of the windowless loft I used to stay in. The only light beam was shooting into the room through a bullet hole in the wall. And the woman who lived there before me had hung a crystal from the ceiling, and the bullet light electrified it into a lazy disco ball in the morning

0: on the table was made for. Now I'm 27 years from that disturbing exorcism, and my friend dying instantly, and Jesus Christ can't do anything about it but look broken on a cross above the drum set. And now I'm 20 years from that strange afternoon in San Francisco, when nothing made sense except the sushi and the way the wind felt as I zigzagged my way down the hills, praying that my skateboard stayed true. And it did. And I never wanted to go home again, just hit the water and start paddling out. And now I'm 10 years from that monastery and living across the street, asking the monk ringing the bell in the morning how he kept centered with the bikers and speed freaks and unhinged cops running up and down the block 24 hours a day, every single day, all the time. And he said he didn't, but the whole point was to just try, and did I want some tea, and did I feel like I was trying enough for myself? I was 9 years from that parking garage somewhere in D.C., and that basement in Pittsburgh, and that free-throw line by the freeway, and seeing the ecstatic punk chapter of my life closing and knowing that it was all right.
1: So you finally put a band together, but now you got to come up with a name. And all of the good names have been taken. Black Rain, Myth, No Mercy, Overkill, Slumlord, all the good names have already been used. It's tough to come up with a new band name, but somehow the bands of Portland, Oregon managed to come up with new ones. Some of them are so weird, I decided to dedicate an entire show to them on Freeform Portland, Monday the 27th, 2 to 4 in the afternoon. 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

I know. All you're doing is waiting for an excuse, and I've got your excuse. Why would you get out on a Wednesday night? The excuse? Because there's two really good Portland bands playing at Dante's that night. Wednesday, July 29th, catch Stunt Drummer along with Masters of Karate. 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

0: 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The destruction of the city.
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So you finally put a band together, but now you gotta come up with a name. And all of the good names have been taken. Black Rain, Myth, No Mercy, Overkill, Slumlord, all the good names have already been used. It's tough to come up with a new band name, but somehow the bands of Portland, Oregon managed to come up with new ones. Some of them are so weird, I decided to dedicate an entire show to them on Freeform Portland, Monday the 27th, 2 to 4 in the afternoon. 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
1: So you finally put a band together, but now you got to come up with a name. And all of the good names have been taken. Black Rain, Myth, No Mercy, Overkill, Slumlord, all the good names have already been used. It's tough to come up with a new band name, but somehow the bands of Portland, Oregon managed to come up with new ones. Some of them are so weird, I decided to dedicate an entire show to them on Freeform Portland, Monday the 27th, 2 to 4 in the afternoon. 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

Hey, it's Uncle Scotty here in the Radio Hot Tub Studios, and I would like to bring you some news that would help you calm down and relax, but instead I'm just going to stress you out because there is no way you can get out and see all of the great local Portland bands that are all playing on Saturday. 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Out at Pioneer Square, 40 Feet Tall are performing live. Utility are going to be live at Kelly's on Saturday. Perusa is live at the Hawthorne Hideaway on Saturday. Cheap Life teams up with Supersonic Explosionizer at the Hallowed Halls on Saturday. Teeth for Eyes, Strangle the Priest, and Red Hoof are all live at Dante's on Saturday. And there's a surf party at the Kenton Club featuring the Apollo 4, Trabants, and Don of the Quixotes. They'll all be at the world-famous Kenton Club on Saturday. 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

lions feeding on their own bliss shame. Floating from the misery and weightless songs, and dancing with the gravity we're drifting on.

0: Hey, it's Uncle Scotty here in the Radio Hot Tub Studios, and I would like to bring you some news that would help you calm down and relax, but instead I'm just going to stress you out because there is no way you can get out and see all of the great local Portland bands that are all playing on Saturday. Saturday, July 25th, a day that will go down in infamy. Way too many great local bands performing live. Out at Pioneer Square, 40 Feet Tall are performing live. Utility are going to be live at Kelly's on Saturday. Perusa is live at the Hawthorne Hideaway on Saturday. Cheap Life teams up with Supersonic Explosionizer at the Hallowed Halls on Saturday. Teeth for Eyes, Strangle the Priest, and Red Hoof are all live at Dante's on Saturday. And there's a surf party at the Kenton Club featuring the Apollo 4, Trabants, and Dawn of the Quixotes. They'll all be at the world-famous Kenton Club on Saturday.
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climbed right into my room and said, "No more sad songs or we punch you in your face." But I'd written a bunch of stuff and they got me pretty high, and I'm had like some of the words I said.

You know, there's something really satisfying about seeing an up-and-coming little band out of Portland get onto the big stage. And two of my favorite little bands that are going to hit the big stage are happening on Thursday, July 30th at Mississippi Studios. Okay, it's not a really big stage, but it's bigger than some of those dive bars that these bands usually play. The Generals and Supersonic Explosionizer, along with Mind You Vice, are going to be at Mississippi Studios coming up on Thursday, July 30th. You're going to hear music from the Generals and Supersonic Explosionizer every day right here on Radio Hot Tub. And maybe one day you'll hear My New Vice. Maybe. Guys, are you listening? Waiting to hear your music. This is Radio Hot Tub. And Portland sounds like this.

0: Hey, it's Uncle Scotty of Radio Hot Tub here in the glamorous Radio Hot Tub Studios. I'm the highly overpaid CEO of this radio company. 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Tell them that Uncle Scotty has a venereal disease. Whatever it takes to get people listening to the local Portland bands, spread the word somehow. Do it now. Do it right now. 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You're doing a great job. Keep it up.
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0: Hey, it's Uncle Scotty of Radio Hot Tub here in the glamorous Radio Hot Tub Studios. I'm the highly overpaid CEO of this radio company. 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Tell them that Uncle Scotty has a venereal disease. Whatever it takes to get people listening to the local Portland bands, spread the word somehow. Do it now. Do it right now. 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You're doing a great job. Keep it up.
1: Goodbye.

strawberry shortcake. You're so delicious. I wanna eat you. Eat you up.

So you finally put a band together, but now you gotta come up with a name. And all of the good names have been taken. Black Rain, Myth, No Mercy, Overkill, Slumlord, all the good names have already been used. It's tough to come up with a new band name, but somehow the bands of Portland, Oregon managed to come up with new ones. Some of them are so weird, I decided to dedicate an entire show to them on Freeform Portland, Monday the 27th, 2 to 4 in the afternoon. 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

I know. All you're doing is waiting for an excuse, and I've got your excuse. Why would you get out on a Wednesday night? The excuse? Because there's two really good Portland bands playing at Dante's that night. Wednesday, July 29th, catch Stunt Drummer along with Masters of Karate. 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

So you finally put a band together, but now you gotta come up with a name. And all of the good names have been taken. Black Rain, Myth, No Mercy, Overkill, Slumlord, all the good names have already been used. It's tough to come up with a new band name, but somehow the bands of Portland, Oregon managed to come up with new ones. Some of them are so weird, I decided to dedicate an entire show to them on Freeform Portland, Monday the 27th, 2 to 4 in the afternoon. 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

Hey, this is Sonic Sylvie. I used to play bass for the local Portland band Nuclear Green, and I'm here now at Uncle Scotty's hot tub, and the water looks awesome. 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

0: You know, there's something really satisfying about seeing an up-and-coming little band out of Portland get onto the big stage. And two of my favorite little bands that are going to hit the big stage are happening on Thursday, July 30th at Mississippi Studios. Okay, it's not a really big stage, but it's bigger than some of those dive bars that these bands usually play. The Generals and Supersonic Explosionizer, along with My New Vice, are going to be at Mississippi Studios coming up on Thursday, July 30th. You're going to hear music from the Generals and Supersonic Explosionizer every day right here on Radio Hot Tub, and maybe one day you'll hear My New Vice. Maybe. Guys, are you listening? Waiting to hear your music. This is Radio Hot Tub, and Portland sounds like this.
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I know. All you're doing is waiting for an excuse, and I've got your excuse. Why would you get out on a Wednesday night? The excuse? Because there's two really good Portland bands playing at Dante's that night. Wednesday, July 29th, catch Stunt Drummer along with Masters of Karate. 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
1: 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Password, Bobby1945. Social security number, okay.

I got an email said to call you. It says my computer has viruses. Remote access.

You know, there's something really satisfying about seeing an up-and-coming little band out of Portland get onto the big stage. And two of my favorite little bands that are going to hit the big stage are happening on Thursday, July 30th at Mississippi Studios. Okay, it's not a really big stage, but it's bigger than some of those dive bars that these bands usually play. The Generals and Supersonic Explosionizer, along with Mind You Vice, are going to be at Mississippi Studios coming up on Thursday, July 30th. You're going to hear music from The Generals and Supersonic Explosionizer every day right here on Radio Hot Tub, and maybe one day you'll hear Mind You Vice. Maybe. Guys, are you listening? Waiting to hear your music. 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

0: You played the part. You've done it well. You showed up to work and pretended you were paying attention the whole time, dreaming about what was really going to be happening on Friday. Oh, there's a lot of good stuff happening on Friday, July 31st. You can catch the James Counts Band. They're performing live at Milwaukee Porch Fest on Friday. De La Flor performs live at the No Fun on Friday. And two Radio Hot Tub bands are at the Snug. The Plane Crash and the Return of King Ghidorah happening at the Snug. That's all coming up on Friday.
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0: Hey, it's Uncle Scotty of Radio Hot Tub here in the glamorous Radio Hot Tub Studios. I'm the highly overpaid CEO of this radio company. 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Whatever it takes to get people listening to the local Portland bands, spread the word somehow. Do it now. Do it right now. 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You're doing a great job. Keep it up.
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All of this merchandise can be found in your imagination. Now, we don't got any of that stuff, but we do have stickers. 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Find Uncle Scotty. 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

What's up with time ahead? What's up with you? You're doing all the things that you don't want to be doing. Yeah, you're twiddling your thumbs as you're drifting through, and you're sleeping when you're walking.

If you can't take the weather, why don't you put on a sweater? Why don't you do what you're doing, but just a little bit better, just a little bit smarter and a little more funny? Why don't

I know. All you're doing is waiting for an excuse, and I've got your excuse. Why would you get out on a Wednesday night? The excuse? Because there's two really good Portland bands playing at Dante's that night. Wednesday, July 29th, catch Stunt Drummer along with Masters of Karate. Two Radio Hot Tub bands on one bill at Dante's Wednesday, July 29th. 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

Now it's time to lay your lazy boy seats back into the recline position and prepare for an auditory tour of the death of the American dream. Without pause, without hesitation. Stumbling along blind to the reality

You know, there's something really satisfying about seeing an up-and-coming little band out of Portland get onto the big stage. And two of my favorite little bands that are going to hit the big stage are happening on Thursday, July 30th at Mississippi Studios. Okay, it's not a really big stage, but it's bigger than some of those dive bars that these bands usually play. The Generals and Supersonic Explosionizer, along with My New Vice, are going to be at Mississippi Studios coming up on Thursday, July 30th. You're going to hear music from The Generals and Supersonic Explosionizer every day right here on Radio Hot Tub, and maybe one day you'll hear My New Vice. Maybe. Guys, are you listening? Waiting to hear your music. 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
1: Super. I didn't think we were... we're sweaty.

0: Hey, it's Uncle Scotty of Radio Hot Tub here in the glamorous Radio Hot Tub Studios. I'm the highly overpaid CEO of this radio company. 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Tell them that Uncle Scotty has a venereal disease. Whatever it takes to get people listening to the local Portland bands, spread the word somehow. Do it now. Do it right now. Got better ideas? 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You're doing a great job. Keep it up.
1: Goodbye.

So you finally put a band together, but now you gotta come up with a name. And all of the good names have been taken. Black Rain, Myth, No Mercy, Overkill, Slumlord, all the good names have already been used. It's tough to come up with a new band name, but somehow the bands of Portland, Oregon managed to come up with new ones. Some of them are so weird, I decided to dedicate an entire show to them on Freeform Portland, Monday the 27th, 2 to 4 in the afternoon. 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

cold as you taste her magic place. We fall at the altar of the body, take a goddess by the hand today. Teach me to control the urge, to harness the power, conduct the surge. Passion turns to reverence where the light and the darkness merge. Teach me to control the urge, to harness the power, conduct the surge. Passion turns to reverence where the light and the darkness merge. Ambi-

So you finally put a band together, but now you got to come up with a name. And all of the good names have been taken. Black Rain, Myth, No Mercy, Overkill, Slumlord, all the good names have already been used. It's tough to come up with a new band name, but somehow the bands of Portland, Oregon managed to come up with new ones. Some of them are so weird, I decided to dedicate an entire show to them on Freeform Portland, Monday the 27th, 2 to 4 in the afternoon. 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

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Now, we don't got any of that stuff, but we do have stickers. 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Where do you get them? Find Uncle Scotty. 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

0: You played the part. You've done it well. You showed up to work and pretended you were paying attention the whole time, dreaming about what was really going to be happening on Friday.
1: Friday.
0: Friday. Friday. Oh, there's a lot of good stuff happening on Friday, July 31st. You can catch the James Counts Band. They're performing live at Milwaukee Porch Fest on Friday. De La Flor performs live at the No Fun on Friday. And two Radio Hot Tub bands are at the Snug. The Plane Crash and the Return of King Ghidorah happening at the Snug. That's all coming up on Friday.
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All of this merchandise can be found in your imagination. Now, we don't got any of that stuff. 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Where do you get them? 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Out in the club somewhere, standing in front of the stage, blocking your view, and say, "Hey, Scotty, you got a Radio Hot Tub sticker? 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

So you finally put a band together, but now you got to come up with a name. And all of the good names have been taken. Black Rain, Myth, No Mercy, Overkill, Slumlord, all the good names have already been used. It's tough to come up with a new band name, but somehow the bands of Portland, Oregon managed to come up with new ones. Some of them are so weird, I decided to dedicate an entire show to them on Freeform Portland, Monday the 27th, 2 to 4 in the afternoon. 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

0: 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And this is a test of what? A test. This is a test of what? A test. This is a test of what? Oh, a test.
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0: You know, there's something really satisfying about seeing an up-and-coming little band out of Portland get onto the big stage. And two of my favorite little bands that are going to hit the big stage are happening on Thursday, July 30th at Mississippi Studios. Okay, it's not a really big stage, but it's bigger than some of those dive bars that these bands usually play. The Generals and Supersonic Explosionizer, along with Mind You Vice, are going to be at Mississippi Studios coming up on Thursday, July 30th. You're going to hear music from the Generals and Supersonic Explosionizer every day right here on Radio Hot Tub, and maybe one day you'll hear Mind You Vice. Maybe. Guys, are you listening? Waiting to hear your music. 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

0: It's Uncle Scotty of Radio Hot Tub here in the glamorous Radio Hot Tub Studios. I'm the highly overpaid CEO of this radio company. 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Tell them that Uncle Scotty has a venereal disease. Whatever it takes to get people listening to the local Portland bands, spread the word somehow. Do it now. Do it right now. Got better ideas? 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You're doing a great job. Keep it up.
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